0: MDR Jump. Immer deine Lieblingshits.
1: Now this is not the time or the place for broken hearted. 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

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And it feels like I'm drowning, pulling against the stream.

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3: When I think about us, it makes me feel kinda homesick.
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3: It's like we're still in the bar and sing along to Oasis.

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And I traveled around the world, think where you living at now. I heard you moved to Austin, got an apartment and settled down. And every once in a while, I start texting, write a paragraph, but then I delete the message. Think about you like a pastime. I could cry you a river, get you baptized. Or I wasn't ready to act right, used to

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Cause music is my best friend. Once you tell her to water the flowers, I want her to remember. Music is my best friend.

If you had one shot, one opportunity to seize everything you ever wanted in one moment, would you capture it?

And ain't a masterpiece. Oh my, my, oh my, my love. I take one look at you, you're taking me out.

0: MDR Jump Pop, die Abendshow.
1: I heard what you said, just as I was tasting freedom. Don't want the pills.